lie. 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I pimp to the beat, walking down the street in my new freak, yeah. This is how I roll, animal print pants out control.

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Young C, young Shorty, Milcaveli, white bricks, true religion on the telly, it's me.

motion. 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
2: Are you aware that no human was created poor? 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
11: BBC News with Emily Thomas. The Malaysian government says it started repatriating about 5,000 asylum seekers from Myanmar under a controversial deal agreed with Myanmar's military ruler. The first group will be taken by ship later today. Human rights groups have condemned the deal. The artificial intelligence company OpenAI says it's scrapped the planned release next month of its next AI model due to safety concerns. It said the model did not meet standards as regards staying within authorised bounds. The French Prime Minister Sébastien Lecornu has warned that any escalation in student protests being held at high schools across the country would be irresponsible. More than 160 people were arrested on Monday. A man who spent 41 years on death row in the US state of Utah has been released on bail after prosecutors said he's not a match for newly analysed DNA evidence from the crime scene. Douglas Stewart Carter still faces an aggravated murder charge. A US ban on the import on a number of Canadian products has come into effect, targeting many alcoholic drinks, dairy products and some motorcycles. It's the latest step by the Trump administration in an economic war against Canada following a breakdown in trade talks. Russia has again attacked Ukraine's capital and other cities overnight. Loud explosions were reported in Kyiv, with several buildings collapsed. The lawyer of a Spanish pensioner whose eviction from her home last week sparked massive protests has said she'll be able to move back in. Mari Carmen Abascal's lawyer said a deal has been reached to halt a steep rent increase. Ceremonies have begun in Uganda ahead of the coronation of Prince Edward Rukidi Kijangoma,

0: 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Ladies and gentlemen, good morning, going out to you. Welcome to the show. We're going to get into our giveaways after Loud and Life. If you're ready, we're getting into that right now. Let's make it happen. Welcome to the show. Let's go.
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1: YFM, they know the resource artist. YFM, they know they talk about artists anyhow. All the people they know YFM, they be young boys where they want to make money. So if you be young boy, listen to YFM.

0: So yes, we're going to get into that shortly. I asked you a question today. The question I asked you is, if you had 100,000 Ghana cedis to invest in a small business in Accra today, what business would you put your money into? There's a few key points, okay? First of all, 100,000 is a key point. Business is another key point. And Accra is another key point. You go build and rent at where no one they stay. This coming up from Mini Ghost. Boys think say real estate be quick money. I swear. The shop license owner, they won't do white powder. The person who won the license, no. You're looking at him with two eyes. Or one eye. Yo, Brownberry, good morning. Going at you. I'm locked in and feeling the vibe this beautiful morning. Lucky to have a beautiful damsel sitting by me. Please give her some shout-outs for me. Shout-outs, man. I wish her a lovely day, and she's Yen Mary. Yen Mary, what's going on? Yen Mary. That's an interesting name, and especially the Yen part. Great to have you be a part of the experience with us. How are you guys doing today? Let me check this out.
1: Good morning, Brownberry. This is Samba, the Madino blogger. Brownberry, for me, everyone is and I'm working. No, I'll work again, no, Brownberry. I'll take 50,000 and give it to people, buy data and release stress or TikTok and release stress. And the 50,000, I'll take it like that. Nami, I'm in comedy with Sika.
0: Let me play one more time for those of. See, she said, Charlie, listen. Time no day for investments.
1: Good morning, Brownberry. This is Samba, the Madino blogger. Brownberry, for me, everyone is and I'm working. No, I'll work again, no, Brownberry. I'll take 50,000 and give it to people, buy data and release stress or TikTok. And release stress and the 50,000, I'll take it like that. Nami, I'm in comedy with Sika.
0: Yeah. Charlie, it is on. Good morning, going out to you. I hope you're well. I'm hoping you're good. Yes, sir. It's on and absolutely happening. You can be a part of the show today. Number to reach us live in the studio is 0202222073. That's someone. Someone's the one that sent the last voice note. They say, what TikTok is saying? That's what Max Cedis is asking. Let me go for this break. When I come back, I'm going to talk to Iriana Max. Irana, talk to me. Hello.
2: Hello.
0: How are you doing?
2: I'm fine.
0: Why are you calling me from today?
2: I'm calling to answer the question.
0: Let's go. Let me hear your answer.
2: Please, if I had 100K,
0: yeah,
2: I would invest in Accra. I would invest in a bakery shop.
0: In a bakery shop, right?
2: Yes.
0: Oh, nice. Do you bake?
2: Please, yes.
0: Okay. So you create a shop, you bake, and be selling
2: please,
0: and making
2: more. I will create it. I will invest in someone who has a bakery shop.
0: Okay.
2: Everyone buys bread. Everyone buys bread.
0: True.
2: Even in that way, I will get a free supply of bread.
0: So you'll be eating small of your investments.
2: Yes.
0: I get you. It's a great idea, actually. Like you said, everybody eats bread, so everybody buys bread on the regular. So, yeah.
2: Yes.
0: It's a great business. So, I mean, I like the fact that you're using the word investment. It means you will not even have to be the one to be baking.
2: Yes.
0: You become a full investor.
2: Yes.
0: I like that.
2: I think the money, I'll use 60K. I'll buy shares in the shop.
0: You buy shares in somebody's bakery shop?
2: Yes. And I'll use the 50K. I'll invest in it.
0: You just spend the money. You spend the 50K, the other 50K?
2: No, I will invest in it and I'll use the other one to buy shares.
0: Okay, so you so it means you're gonna invest in 100K in the bakery. You buy 50,000 Ghana cedis worth of shares, and you invest 50,000 Ghana cedis.
2: Okay.
0: All right. Thank you so much for calling. Okay.
2: Okay.
0: All right. I appreciate it. Good morning, going out to all of you, my people. What's going on?
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2: Good morning, going out to you. Today is the 29th day of September 2026. It means a lot of things. One of the things that it actually means is that, actually, we're gradually getting to the, you know, the end of the year. I'm not even going to say to the end of the month, because we all know we've gotten to the part of the month that tells you the end. Today is the 272nd day of the year. We have 93 days strong to finish the year. Done 74.5% of the year. You're left with 25.5% of the year. Exactly. Big up to you. Appreciate you. We're gonna get into our giveaway right about now. Give me a call on 0202-222-0073. Right about now, I've got simple questions for you. I want to give you some very delicious Munchies biscuits. So yeah, stick and stay with me. Let's make magic happen. All right? We can make it happen. I'm going to ask you, you know, a couple of questions, okay? Just so you know. Good morning.
3: Hi, Brownberry. Good morning.
2: How are you doing?
3: I'm fine. This is Rella.
2: Rella, it's been a while. I hope you're good.
3: Yes, I heard you missed me, so
2: you called. I'm glad you hit to my call. I like that. All right, so we're gonna get into, you know, the giveaways right about now. I'm gonna ask you questions in relation to Munchies, okay?
3: Munchies, okay. I'll
2: we're gonna we're gonna start with a very simple one. The very first one I want to ask you is to spell Munchie Biscuits. Munchie Biscuits.
3: Munchie. Okay. M-U-N-C-H-E-E. Right?
2: Yeah, well, let's add biscuit to it.
3: Oh, biscuit. B-I-S-C-U-I-T-S.
2: All right. Mention any three types of Munchie Biscuits aside the ginger.
3: There's chocolate chip. There is... I don't know. I think
2: you know.
3: That I really like.
2: I'm sure there's other ones that you know.
3: Milk.
2: There is something milk, but there's something else added to the milk.
3: Honestly, it's the chocolate chip I love, so I've mostly focused on that.
2: Okay. I'm going to ask you one more question because I really want to give you a prize. So.
3: Oh, yeah, I forgot my potato cracker. Sorry.
2: Potato cracker.
3: Yeah.
2: Okay. That's a potato cracker.
3: Yeah.
2: So you mentioned potato cracker. You mentioned chocolate chip. I just need one more. Just one more. You're so close. Because the milk thing you mentioned, we just have to add something else to it and we're good to go. All right, you're giving me two. My final question for you is, mention three places that you can buy Munchie biscuits. Three places.
3: Okay, I guess I'm Melcom. I know I've seen it online, Jumia and Akramo, ShopRite.
2: You mentioned specific places. I wanted to mention types of places, like some malls.
3: Okay, malls, grocery stores, and the fuel stations, the shops at the fuel station.
2: Thank you so much. Congratulations to you, my first winner for today.
3: To tell you how I'm going to spend the 100,000.
2: How are you going to spend that 100,000? Let me hear it.
3: You know, Bramber, some of us already have our project.
2: Okay.
3: And you know when they say money makes things move faster?
2: Yes,
3: it does. You guys are going to be tired of me.
2: Okay.
3: I have events that I'm going to put together. And these are events that people get to learn stuff from. Either you want to learn makeup, learn how to build certain things. That's where my money is going.
2: I like that. I like that. Sounds nice. Thank you so much for calling, Rella. Congratulations to you.
3: Thank you.
2: Come pick up the prize soon, okay? Have a great day, too.
3: Okay. You too. Bye.
2: Good morning, going out to you. I'm going to speak to two more callers. I've got some people have been on the, you know, the sidelines trying to get in and, you know, win a couple of prizes. Good morning to you. How are you doing today?
0: Yeah, I'm fine.
2: What's your name?
0: My name is Patrick. I'm calling from this.
2: Patrick.
0: Yeah.
2: Where you are is so noisy. Can you hear me?
0: I can hear you. Yeah, I can hear you.
2: All right. Patrick.
0: Yeah.
2: Mention the names of Manchi ginger types. There's some two types of Manchi's ginger types. Can you mention at least one of them?
0: Yeah, they have the ginger cookies.
2: And which other one?
0: It's the normal ginger one.
2: There's a ginger cookies and there's a normal ginger one.
0: Yeah.
2: Which one is the normal ginger one?
0: It's Munchie ginger.
2: Munchie ginger.
0: Yeah.
2: Well, let me be honest with you, Patrick. You're actually right. There's a Munchie ginger cookies and there's a Munchie ginger biscuit. So you are right. You see, I feel you're the hard guy. And then the second thing I want you to do for me is I want you to spell Munchie biscuits for me. Spell it.
0: Okay.
2: Mm-hmm, let's go.
0: It is the MUNCHEEN TIS.
2: And what?
0: BIS.
2: Hey, start again.
0: Okay, BIS.
2: Congratulations to you. The final thing I want you to do is that because you sound like you're a very hard guy, I want you to compose a small freestyle around Munchie ginger biscuits for me. Some small freestyle. You get me? Something small. No giddy giddy.
0: Okay,
2: let's
0: all right.
2: Let's go. Let's get it.
0: Munchie, so sweet, so tasty, so good. Munchie, so sweet, so tasty, so good. Yeah, that's all I have for you.
2: You see, they give me chorus. Yo, Patrick, keep listening. Patrick, you're also a winner. Congratulations to you. You're my second winner. I say, Munchie, so sweet. So... I'm laughing. They say make I do right now. I don't know what to say. Anyway, good morning to you. How are you doing?
1: I'm good. Yourself?
2: Yeah. You start. We will start yours with freestyle.
1: Oh, please.
2: I prefer dancehall.
1: Hey, Rade.
2: So let's start yours with a freestyle. You know, a Munchie's freestyle. And then we'll get into the rest of the questions. Are you ready? Let's go.
1: Yes. Munchie's biscuits for your breakfast. Munchie's biscuits to boost your day.
2: Okay.
1: Munchie's every day. Munchie's me.
2: I love it. I love it. I'm not going to lie. I kind of like it. I'm sure if you continue, the people will adapt the song. Big up to you. So now, mention three places that one can buy Munchie biscuits, okay?
1: From the malls.
2: Okay.
1: And the shops in my area.
2: Provision shops in your area?
1: Yes.
2: Okay.
1: And I think you get it at the filling stations, yeah.
2: Okay, so the right answer is malls nationwide, provision shops, supermarkets, tabletop stores, they all have it. Okay. Let me ask you a question. What are some of the crazy and, creative food combinations you've made with the Munchie ginger biscuits? What have you added it to so far?
1: The milk shortcake with Gary Sookins.
2: Hey. How about the ginger? I'm interested in the ginger. What have you done the ginger with?
1: I've not really tried the ginger, but with the cookies.
2: Okay.
1: I had it with tea.
2: With tea, huh?
1: The chocolate chip.
2: Was it good?
1: Very good.
2: Thank you so much for calling. You're my final winner for the morning.
1: Yeah.
2: I really appreciate you for calling. What will you do with 100,000?
1: Water depot.
2: Oh, simple. Yes. Not bad. But make sure we come and check it and make sure it's safe.
1: Yes.
2: Thank you. I mean, you don't. The depot doesn't mean you're the one manufacturing. It just means that you're a depot for water, right?
1: Yes.
2: That's big business. Big up to you. Thank you so much for calling, Nanesi.
1: Imaginative money. I wish I can have it.
2: Don't worry, don't worry. Just keep imagining it. The Lulu is the Sululu. Trust me. You don't know. Keep it will come. You just believe. You see, believe. My people, good morning to you. My time is almost up. Where's my genie? 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Good morning, going out to you. I want to say big ups going out to KD for connecting. I see you. Shout outs going out to 6060 is laughing in our DMs. Arrange the backseller. I appreciate you for reaching out this morning. My time is, however, up. Good morning, Brownberry. That 100,000 is going into Soft Girls December and Relo Social Network, my brand. I hope you're good. Long time. This is coming up from Rella. She called in to actually bring that up. That business will be Water Depot. I'll sell pure water and bottled water and probably later add drinks, okay? Guys, this is me offering an apology again. If I was not able to read all your messages, I'm gonna say please forgive me. 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My people, that's my time. I'm back on radio tomorrow morning. I'm going to remind you real quick to be good, be safe. As always, keep making us proud. I will definitely get into all your messages.

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BBC News with Caroline Nichols. Large numbers of Israeli settlers have attacked a Palestinian village in the occupied West Bank, thwarting the return of a family who'd been forced to leave their home. The family had fled after months of harassment and attacks by settlers. Estonia has accused the Russian security services of sabotage after an arson attack on a defence company which supplies unmanned vehicles to Ukraine. The Kremlin has denied the charge. The United Nations has expressed concern about the repatriation of about 5,000 asylum seekers from Malaysia to Myanmar. The Malaysian government has begun the process under a controversial deal with Myanmar's military rulers. South Korea says it's found resin from a North Korean landmine near the scene of a blast that wounded three soldiers in the demilitarized zone last week. Seoul's defense chief said Pyongyang had clearly violated the armistice between them.

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Women entrepreneurs are rising, businesses are growing, revenues are increasing, and more jobs are being created. And this September, We Rise Network is bringing women entrepreneurs together for the 2026 annual program under the theme Rise and Scale, celebrating growth, building revenue, and creating jobs. It all begins this week. It started yesterday, Monday, 28th September. 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It is the We Rise Network. 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And it is all in partnership with the Masterclass Foundation, Ghana Enterprises Agency, YFM, Cow Bank, and Afrosphere. 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You can locate Duffy's Hair and Beauty in Accra, close to the AH Hotel in East Legon, and in Kumasi, close to Kogas Furniture and Tech. They have resellers all over the country. You can call for directions to the nearest one on 059-661-1277 or 020-749-1414. You can also find a Duffy's Health and Beauty on Facebook and Instagram at Duffy's Organics. Now, do note that Duffy's has made some changes to their logo and packaging, so do not be alarmed when you're purchasing your favorite Duffy's products. Song that's being prepared is Bounce, Bounce, Bounce. 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
1: Are you aware that no human was created poor? 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Speakers are Honorable John Dumelo, Prophet Ebenezer Akonai, Apostle Vincent Bannerman, Honorable Seth Echampon, Mr. Seth Boache Dankwa, and other resource persons. 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

0: 46 minutes into the final of the show, and it's time for the Y Sports Update. Juliva is in the studio. And Jude, are you excited about 4 p.m.? Are you excited about 4 p.m.?
1: Oh, what's there to be excited about? There's nothing to be excited about. You are Jilly. What's there to be excited about? That the Blasters are in town? Or they are playing today?
2: Yes.
1: You see, Ganji is even acting in Ghana. They're in town, Charlie. Sunday.
2: Today, I hope the stadium, the gates will be open. It's a free show because this one, nobody go pay go watch.
1: Oh, and tickets are going as low as 50 cedis for center line.
2: 10 cedis.
1: 50 cedis.
2: I'm going to take some 10. I'm in transportation for go stadium. Back up. I'm 200 cedis. Same thing.
1: Tickets are going as high as that.
0: That's the highest.
1: That's the lowest.
0: Yes. Okay.
1: That's popular stand, 50 cedis. Before you go to center line, 100 cedis. VIP lower is 250 cedis. Yes.
2: Okay. But do you know that in all these, there will also be some free tickets to be given out?
1: Yeah. Obviously, there will be competitive tickets. Yeah. But you can't have 50 cedis. Hey. And they don't put come and watch the match.
2: Those days, I'm able tennis, you know. The family racket, I'm a cool stadium. I'm being free.
1: VIP is 700 Ghana cedis.
0: Hey,
1: VVIP is 700 Ghana cedis.
0: I hope with that 700 Ghana cedis, we win. Imagine 700 Ghana cedis and I will 3-0.
1: So, right, today the news is just about the Black Stars. And ahead of this evening's clash, head coach Carlos Queiroz has been speaking. I'd like us to quickly listen to what he said yesterday when he met the press ahead of our 2027 AFCON qualifier against Gambia. In our first qualification game, we lost to La Côte d'Ivoire 2-0 away. And we are playing this, which is our second against
0: Gambia.
1: So he was speaking to the press yesterday. And let's listen to what he had to say ahead of today's clash.
3: And if you're not prepared, the God of football always punishes. Always punishes. The God of football, it's harder results. So, this is a very important moment for Black Stars in the African Cup of Nations qualifiers. We have an important game tomorrow. We have to move everybody that supports the Black Stars in the same direction, supporting the players. Supporting the players that are here to perform, that they say, yes, I'm here to play for Black Stars. And I have a very strong message to something that I see every day when my guys, they tell me what is going on outside in the fields. If you come tomorrow to cry for the ones that are not here, or to say sorry for the ones that are not here, my message is stay home. We only need the ones that they come here to support the players, that tomorrow they'll be here to play for Black Stars. Don't come here to cry for the others that are not here, please. They are important, everybody is important, but the most important players that we have in this moment to deliver for Black Stars are the ones that are here. So if you come here tomorrow, come to support them. Come to support them.
1: I'm correct. We just heard from him, Carlos.
0: Don't come and cry for those who are not here.
1: Yes, if I come to cry, don't come.
0: Ah.
1: If I come to cry, don't come. Oh. If I come to cry, don't come.
0: Ah.
1: Don't come and cry about people who are not
0: here.
1: Yes. That's what Carlos Queiroz is saying ahead of today's clash. That he doesn't want any negative energy around the team.
0: Mm-hmm.
1: You understand?
0: Yeah.
1: So, yes, later today.
0: The famous Ghanaian negativity around the Black Stars.
1: Yes. So, later today, the Black Stars will be locking horns against Gambia in our Group C 2027 AFCON qualifier. Mm-hmm. Other fixtures will see the likes of Lesotho and Morocco lock horns, with the likes of Gabon and Niger also playing later today. Egypt will play away to South Sudan, with Somalia, who are also Ghana's group opponents. Group C would see Somalia and Côte d'Ivoire play later at 7 p.m. When we move to Group F, Benin would play Mauritania, and also in Group G, Comoros and Namibia would lock horns, not forgetting Congo Republic and Cameroon would also lock horns in Group G. Group H would see the likes of Uganda and Libya lock horns, And also Group I would see Burundi and Algeria face off in that group. Still in Group I, you know, Zambia and Togo, sorry, would also play. And when you move to Group G, Ethiopia and Senegal would also face off. Mozambique and Sudan would also wrap it up in Group J. And also in Group K, Cape Verde and Rwanda would also lock horns. Liberia and Mali would also lock horns in the same Group K. And also move to Group L, which wraps up the entire group from Group A to L. Madagascar and Tanzania would also play. And also Guinea-Bissau and Nigeria. Okay. So those are some fixtures coming up from the AFCON qualifiers today. So stay glued to our socials on the Big World 107.9 FM and also Y Sports on all our social media platforms. We'll be bringing you live updates from today's Black Stars games.
0: Mm-hmm.
1: Yes, at the Accra Sports Stadium.
0: They are playing and then Koye, the other options, I might go and look at the Nations League match between Spain and Croatia later.
1: I disrespecting the Black Stars?
0: I mean, in case it doesn't go well. I mean, the Black Stars match is at 4 p.m. So, just in case.
1: In as much as we might see the worst of Black Stars teams, but I don't think Gambia should be here. Gambia. And Ankawi today, our problem is Big Papa. Gambia.
0: I mean, we have big injury issues and everything. Actually,
1: they don't take like 3-0.
0: Okay.
1: Because our coach don't like conceding too much. You understand?
0: Mm-hmm, mm-hmm.
1: And I really expect a lot of goals from the Black Stars today. In as much as we should not underestimate them, Charlie, at least some 2-3-0 should do.
0: Mm-hmm.
1: We can't. A draw serves a loss for Ghana. Gambia.
0: Mm-hmm.
1: Reg. Big shout out going out to Bertano and Kivo Gary for sponsoring today's Y Sports updates. But before I leave, a quick one on mattresses here. 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
0: Do yourself.
1: Exactly. So big shout out going out to Latest Home. Now, talk of clothes. What if you are washing your clothes and see, honestly, me abi boy, I don't like washing at all. You understand? And Reg, since they said the baby girls all day your side, do you wash your own clothes?
0: Hey, which baby girls are we talking?
1: Gant said baby girls day your side.
0: Me myself.
1: So that's according to Gant.
0: That's according to Gant, alleged.
1: Oh, so you do your washing and things yourself?
0: We find a way.
1: And I have washing machine, the DBs.
0: We have washing machine.
1: I can't relate.
0: We've put aside the washing with our hands more. Like we're tired.
1: Me, I can't relate. Yes. So me, I like to go the hard way. Yes.
0: I thought you were coming to say the wrong way.
1: The hard way. And see, in a course, I'm doing it the hard way. I want it quick, easy, and stress-free. Mm-hmm. I don't want any long things.
0: Mm-hmm.
1: Yes. Because me, once there wasn't stress, me, I go watch like 3 pairs. I go myself. Yes. And if you are someone who sews clothes for hours before washing, mm-hmm. Before that day, and see, there is a washing powder you are mm-hmm. supposed to use.
0: Because even before you put the best sheet in the washing machine, you have mm-hmm. to soak it.
1: Exactly. Yes. And there's no better washing powder to use than the glow washing powder.
0: Mm-hmm.
1: Yes. Because so I said, me, I don't want stress when I'm washing. So if you are looking for a washing powder that helps your clothes to be washed real quick, easy and stress-free, you should quickly grab the glue washing powder. So whether it's clothes, wet clothes, school uniforms, everyday outfit, or those stubborn stains. If you go out there, could you go chop? Then stubborn stains. Yes.
0: Ajile Bianco.
1: Ah, I'm glad you mentioned that name. It abuses the police pass. I recommend the glue washing powder. And you know, for bulk purchases, you can call their contact on 020-662-2220 or 0245-448879. 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I believe they need one.
0: 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And of course, women entrepreneurs are rising, businesses are growing, revenues are increasing, and more jobs are being created. And this September, I beg your pardon, We Rise Network is bringing women entrepreneurs together for the 2026 annual program under the theme Rise and Scale, celebrating growth, building revenue, and creating jobs. It began yesterday, the Monday, the 28th of September, with the opening ceremony and annual general meeting at the Cowbank head office in Accra. Today, till the 4th, that is today till Sunday, you're going to experience exciting business exhibitions and showcases with opportunities to network, connect, and grow. From the 30th, that's tomorrow, to the 1st on Thursday, you're going to join practical masterclasses including or covering financial literacy, digital tools for growth, AI tools every small medium enterprise should know, managing risk for small medium enterprises, branding, and telling your brand story. It is the We Rise 2026 annual program running from the 28th September to the 4th of October 2026. It's a week-long event. 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That wraps up, of course, the mid-morning radio show on the Big Y1079 FM. My name, Mr. Reggie Reggie, Ace on the mic, Ace on the airwaves, starting for Rev Eskin. Did this alongside DJ Ganja the Verb. And up next is Shelton Y with AJ the Hottest. Make sure you're sending your song requests and your shout-outs to 0202222073. And of course, in the first hour, you're going to get 343. Do not touch your dial. Myself, I might see some of you at Honeysuckle tonight for bingo night. But till then, make sure you have an awesome rest of the day, an amazing afternoon, and a spectacular evening.

0: BBC News with Emily Thomas. Large numbers of Israeli settlers have attacked a Palestinian village in the occupied West Bank, thwarting the return of a family who had been forced to leave their home. The family had fled after months of harassment and attacks by settlers. Estonia has accused the Russian security services of sabotage after an arson attack on a defence company which supplies unmanned vehicles to Ukraine. The Kremlin has denied the charge. The United Nations has expressed concern about the repatriation of about 5,000 asylum seekers from Malaysia to Myanmar. The Malaysian government has begun the process under a controversial deal with Myanmar's military rulers. South Korea says it's found resin from a North Korean landmine near the scene of a blast in the demilitarized zone last week. Seoul's defense chief said Pyongyang had clearly violated the armistice between them. The head of France's far-right national rally, Jordan Bardella, says historical allegations of anti-Semitism he's facing are part of a total war against the party ahead of next year's presidential election. He's denied a report alleging he sent the private messages over a decade ago. Football's world governing body FIFA has accused the game's European Federation UEFA of running a misinformation campaign against it. It made the claim in a filing in an American court, where UEFA's seeking documents relating to a now-dropped proposal to sell stakes in the World Cup and other major tournaments. The head of Turkey's football referee board and six of his colleagues have been detained after an investigation into how referees have been managed. The justice minister said they were being investigated for alleged meddling with scoring, appointment and test processes. Tokyo has recorded 34 consecutive days of rain, the longest stretch since records began 140 years ago. And that's the latest world news from the BBC.
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it into our triple play winner, EL. And this one. It's titled Delilah, your triple play for today.

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0: And that is one of the songs from the EP Sun Sharif from Black Sharif featuring Ara J on this one. They call it Forever. Bringing us into 21 minutes past the hour. Still keeping the capital alive, folks.
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0: Please do. And get all the updates. What's going to happen in October? You don't want to miss it. 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And then we come to the area codes, which is going to happen in this month of October. And it's going to be bigger, louder, and even wilder. 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Because when YFM says Area Codes Jam, you already know what time it is. 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
0: 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So, the We Rise 2026 annual program runs from the 28th, that was yesterday, September, and all the way to the 4th of October. 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

AJ. Fall in Love Again, Black Sharif featuring Full Blown from the EP Son Sharif. Another one of my favorite from the EP. This one has a soca kind of vibe, a Caribbean kind of vibe. Check with time, folks. 39 minutes past the hour. Still in the second hour of the show, approaching the final hour on the Big Y 107.9 FM.

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1: And remember, your requests are highly welcome. Send them through on the number 0202222073. In the final hour of the show, I'll be playing your requests. If you have any requests, any song you want me to play, just make sure you send them through on time. But for now, let's switch it up a little bit with Kendrick Lamar. Call this one Swimming Pools. You ready?
2: Pull up.
0: Frank.
2: Headshot.
0: Frank.
2: Sit down.
0: Frank.
2: Stand up.
0: Frank.
2: Pass out.
0: Frank.
2: Wake up.
0: Frank.
2: Faded.
0: Frank.
2: Faded.

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1: Frank.
0: Stand up.
1: Frank.
0: Pass out.
1: Frank.
0: Wake up.
1: Frank.
0: Faded.
1: Frank.
0: Faded.
1: Frank.
2: Frank. Okay. Now open your mind up and listen to me, Kendrick. I'm in your conscience. If you do not hear me, then you will be history, Kendrick. I know that you're nauseous right now, and I'm hoping to lead you to victory, Kendrick.

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1: Frank.
0: Pass out.
1: Frank.
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1: Frank.
0: Fade it.
1: Frank.
0: Fade it.
1: Frank.

0: Rich Gang featuring Kendrick Lamar. They call it 100 Favors. 100 Favors by Rich Gang and Kendrick Lamar, bringing us into 53 minutes. We have less than 7 minutes to say goodbye, but getting to the final hour of the show right here. That's why I'm playing your requests. So send them through if you have any requests, song you want me to play. Send it through, to the number 0202222073. Once again, it's 0202222073. And I have some announcement for any driver out there in the capital with license B or license C, and you are looking for work. 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Or you can send them a WhatsApp on the number 02444120 89. 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And once again, We Rise Network brings women entrepreneurs together for the 2026 annual program under the theme Rise and Skill, celebrating growth, building revenue, and creating jobs as well. They started on Monday, the 28th of September, with the opening ceremony and annual general meeting at the Cow Bank head office in Accra. Just in case you missed that, then make sure you're part of the 29th, that is today, September, all the way to the 4th of October 2026, where you get to experience exciting business, you know, exhibitions and showcases with opportunities to network, connect, and grow. Also, on 30th September to the 1st of October, you can join their practical masterclasses covering, that is, you know, like, they'll be covering the whole, a whole lot when it comes to like financial literacy, digital tools for growth, AI tools every SME should know, managing risk, and of course, telling your brand story and a whole lot more. Now, the We Rise 2026 annual program runs from the 28th of September to the 4th of October 2026. We Rise Network, rise, skill, create impact. And they're in partnership with the MasterCard Foundation, Ghana Enterprises Agency, YFM, Cow Bank, and Afrosphere. So, be part of it. All right, so we are going to go in for a commercial break when we come back. We've got more music. Remember, in the final hour, I'll be playing all your requests. So send them through 0202222073.
1: Are you aware that no human was created poor? 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
4: 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I know. It's hard to keep up, yeah. But we ain't slowing down.

0: Access on the beat.
1: All right. What's good, dude? How you doing?
0: I'm good. How about yourself?
1: I have a headache, but you know, it is what it is.
0: Mm-hmm.
1: Yeah.
0: I good one.
1: Yeah, we go grind through them. Sharp.
0: A big shout out going out to Bethano and Kivo Gary for, as usual, bringing us today's Wahi Sports updates.
1: Mm-hmm.
0: And see, this one there for no waste time. Safe. In a few minutes' time, let me see, less than 30 minutes, the Black Stars will be in action against Gambia at Accra Sports Stadium in our second.
1: Young Koshe.
0: Oh, Charlie. So we're facing Gambia in our second Group C game in the ongoing 27 AFCON qualifiers.
1: Mm.
0: And let me quickly bring our lineup. That's the team to face Gambia. And for the goalkeepers, Benjamin Asari is in goal post. You know, interestingly, in our game against La Côte d'Ivoire, it was Atizigi who was in the post against La Côte d'Ivoire. But against Gambia, Carlos Queiroz has named Benjamin Asari to start against Gambia. So, Upon Pepra is also in the list. Koju Upon Pepra, Jonas Adjete, Jeremy Poku, and Gideon Mensah are the back four.
1: Yeah.
0: Yes, then we move to the midfield. Fatah Ishahaku, Kwesi Sibo, Kali Yurenchi, and Ernest Nyama are in the middle for the Black Stars. And move to the two forwards. He's playing Brandon Thomas Asante and Afenejan. So, Coach Carlos Queiroz is moving with a 4-4-2 formation against Gambia, which with a game scheduled for 4 p.m.
1: What's your prediction?
0: 2-0. Gambia, yeah, we shouldn't be having this

0: of conversation about can we be no, come on. Come on.
1: I think 1-1.
0: Should we draw against Gambia? It's a loss on the Blaster side. Ah,
1: that's one.
0: Gambia.
1: You see, be you where you know they respect the team, the Gambia team. You know, but
0: no. Yeah. Princess, let's be honest.
1: So you think the boys can score them too?
0: See, even
1: they are good enough to score them
0: even
1: too.
0: Even at our worst.
1: Yeah. It'll be Gambia.
0: Ah, Gambia, come on.
1: Wow.
0: Gambia.
1: You know they're pets.
0: Gambia way. Why FM starting 11 could be there?
1: Hey.
0: Ah, Regina the catch. Hey, what's it? Oh, come on.
1: We go put Reggie for a goalkeeper.
0: No, no goofy dive. No goofy dive. Ah, for Gambia, I'm sure and see. Should they play a draw? It's a loss on the Blaster side. Ah, Gambia.
1: Mm.
0: Come on. Now, Princess, quickly, you know, the fixtures for the AFCON qualifiers continues later today. And already there are some results from some games that have already been played earlier today. And the likes of Comoros were in action. That's in Group G. That's at 12 noon. That game ended 1-0 in favor of Comoros. And they locked horns with Namibia in Group G. Mm-hmm. And also in Group J, Ethiopia and Senegal. Senegal managed to beat Ethiopia by a slim 1-0 victory.
1: Yeah.
0: With Mozambique. I don't know. Mozambique and Sudan.
1: Right.
0: Mozambique thrashed Sudan by 4-1. That's in Group J. And when it comes to Group B, South Sudan, hey, heavy defeat, pal. Egypt whooped their behind.
1: BTA.
0: Yes.
1: Belt 2.
0: 5-0.
1: Sweet.
0: Yes. In Group B. And also when you move to Group I, the likes of Algeria and Burundi, they played a 2-2 draw. And in Group A, Morocco secured a 2-0 victory over Lesotho. And also, there's a game currently going on. That's Madagascar and Tanzania. It's currently 1-1 at the 76th minute. So the Black Stars, 4 p.m. against Gambia. That's in Group C. And then move to Group L. Nigeria would play away to Guinea-Bissau. And also in Group H, the likes of Uganda would lock horns with Libya. And in Group I, Zambia would lock horns with Togo. And it continues. Aye. Features playing too.
1: Charlie. mention them for
0: Cape Verde also be in action in Group K against Rwanda. And also in Group G, Congo Republic would lock horns with Cameroon. And it continues in Group F, Benin would play Mauritania. And in Group C, that is Ghana's Group C, Somalia would lock horns with La Côte d'Ivoire. And not for La Côte d'Ivoire, they defeated the Black Stars in their first game.
1: Yeah.
0: Yes. So they would have to try and they'll try and wrap things up in the first round by getting 6 points. And for Somalia, they lost to Gambia 1-0.
1: Wow.
0: Yes. That's in Ghana's group. So currently.
1: So Somalia lost to Gambia.
0: Yes. But Ghana is currently bottom of the group. Because we chopped 2 goals against Cote d'Ivoire.
1: Yeah.
0: And Somalia only lost by a goal against Gambia.
1: Right.
0: So the two top teams in our group are La Cote d'Ivoire and Gambia.
1: And Gambia, okay.
0: Both on 3 points, but separate on goal difference.
1: Right.
0: And the Black Stars are languishing where they are getting
1: where
0: used
1: we
0: to.
1: Belong.
0: No, we belong. Don't do that. Where they are getting used to. Mm-hmm. Also in Group A, later tonight, Gabon would play Niger. And also in Group K, Liberia would play Mali. And when you move to Group D, Eritrea would play South Africa. And Guinea would lock horns with Kenya. And also in Group B, Angola would play Malawi. And when you move to Group H, Uganda would lock horns. That's tomorrow. Okay. So in today's AFCON fixtures, it ends with Angola and Malawi playing in Group B. So that's the latest with regards to some qualifiers. Yeah, the fixtures coming up in the AFCON qualifiers. And you know, so there'll be some Nations League fixtures coming up later tonight. Sweet. Czech Republic would be playing England.
1: Fantastic.
0: And Spain would lock horns with Croatia. Yes. Scotland would play Switzerland, and Slovenia would also lock horns with North Macedonia. Finland would also lock horns with Belarus. with San Marino playing Albania later today. Moldova would play with four islands, with Slovakia playing Kazakhstan in today's fixture. Bulgaria and Estonia also lock horns. Also, Luxembourg and Iceland would also lock horns.
1: Who and who?
0: Fine.
1: Iceland, who are they playing against?
0: Luxembourg.
1: Okay.
0: Hey.
1: Luxembourg.
0: Yes. Charlie. you're giving Precious an audio.
1: No, she's not paying attention.
0: Sure. I'll leave you a note that you send me the audio by WhatsApp. That you know what you say to do on air.
1: That's why I didn't say it on air. That's why
0: I repeated it.
1: That's your fault.
0: Luxembourg.
1: Yeah, thank you.
0: Okay, so Iceland will play Luxembourg later today.
1: Hey, see my head bash me.
0: Luxembourg and Iceland would wrap up today's Nations League. So Luxembourg and Iceland, what are you going for in that game?
1: Luxembourg and Iceland. Iceland kind of sounds like a better team,
0: but yeah, there's no bad. Iceland is a better
1: Iceland.
0: Team.
1: Okay.
0: Then.
1: You heard me. You heard me.
0: Hey.
1: You heard me. John Show. If I repeat it, we'll be in trouble.
0: Exactly. So, Princess, that's our sound results. NNN results. Some fixtures coming up in the UEFA Nations League later today.
1: Yeah.
0: So, the Black Stars will be in action. Don't forget, pray for the Black Stars too.
1: Mm.
0: Yes, because I think there's not a must win, but at least we should beat Gambia comfortably.
1: Yeah.
0: You understand? Yes. So, that's the headline for today's Y Sports update. A quick one for Barcelona fans.
1: Yesterday, hold on. The UEFA Nations League yesterday, Hungary. them take do me.
0: What was the result in that game?
1: 0-0.
0: Hey.
1: What you see?
0: Hey. Over 0.5 crack cast.
1: Bro.
0: And guess who they played? Northern Ireland.
1: Bro.
0: 0-0.
1: Bro.
0: Hey. It in the pin. Oh, what's 0.5?
1: They're not try for we. They're not try for investors.
0: Try to sleep with heavy.
1: Bro, don't play with me.
0: What?
1: Shasuna Yewajuma.
0: Go back, go pay.
1: One go. Hungry. As well.
0: I like take bus on food or we take check arounds.
1: Bro. That would have been my four for today. It is well.
0: Charlie.
1: Some small
0: 25,000. It's one head.
1: But you go so.
0: You go again today.
1: You go again today. I literally posted that this morning. We go again today.
0: Princess, do you have something for me?
1: Yes, of course. I told you it's WNBA playoff season. Mm-hmm. So there's definitely something. So today is going to be game two.
0: Mm-hmm.
1: We have the Aces facing off game Indiana Fever.
0: Mm-hmm.
1: If we win today, that means we've qualified to the second round. That's the semifinals. But if we lose today, which we won't, then we'll go back to Las Vegas Aces for the final game of round one. And then also Minnesota Lynx will also face off the New York Liberty tonight. So if Minnesota wins, that means there's going to be a game three.
0: Mm-hmm.
1: But if they lose, then that's 2-0 and New York Liberty moves on to the semi-finals.
0: So.
1: Yeah, best of three. So you win two, you move on. And right now, Aces is 1-0 against Indiana Fever. And then New York Liberty is 1-0 against Minnesota Lynx.
0: Okay.
1: So that's it for WNBA. For the NBA, most of the teams had their media day yesterday, and you know, you already know.
0: Yeah.
1: You sent me a video. Sadly. I saw that every team has a new set of players, and yes, there's us.
0: Yes.
1: With old men.
0: Eh?
1: Would you believe? I mean, Steph Curry is in his 18th year, mm-hmm, playing his 18th year. Draymond Green is playing his 14th year.
0: Mm-hmm.
1: Al Horford is playing his 20th year. Like, bro, our starting five. And right now, too, Kristaps Porzingis is also sick. Apparently, he has some immune disease.
0: Okay.
1: People are speculating that it's HIV, but I don't think it is. But yeah, like, that's speculation anyway.
0: Obviously.
1: Yeah, but they haven't come out to say what exactly is wrong with him. They just said it's an autoimmune disease that he's suffering. So, which means that our starting lineup, Seth, Kristaps Porzingis, that, you know, we know that, oh, he's going to be like our center, and he's really good with shooting too. He's out. So, yeah, the onus rests again on Steph Curry.
0: Steph Curry.
1: And, what's his name? Jimmy Butler.
0: Okay.
1: Yeah. Hopefully, Draymond Green doesn't be an, you know, ASS and.
0: As usual.
1: Yeah. Because he's a liability to us currently. Even though we need his defense, but he can be a big liability to the Golden State Warriors.
0: When you need the most, and getting injected. Yeah.
1: So, I mean, it's looking good now with Ja Morant moving to the Portland Trailblazers.
0: Yeah.
1: What's his name? Dame Time.
0: Yeah.
1: Damian Lillard.
0: Lillard, yeah.
1: Yeah, coming back to the Portland Trailblazers.
0: Mm-hmm.
1: It's good for them. 76ers, Philadelphia 76ers is super, super stacked.
0: Hey,
1: they are
0: the lineup is
1: stacked. What? They are stacked because Tyrese Maxey can give you 20 any day.
0: Yes.
1: LeBron James can give you 20 any day.
0: Obviously.
1: Joel Embiid can give you 20 any day. Jaylen Brown can give you 20 any day.
0: Yes.
1: So they are, even their starting lineup.
0: Yes.
1: Their rookie self, the one, their rookie that's going into his second year, VJ Edgecombe too, is like also a massive guy. So I mean,
0: I think they're a team to watch out for.
1: Yeah. Yeah.
0: And also Giannis and
1: Bam Adebayo teaming up, and
0: then the rebounds, yeah.
1: Bro, we're going to Betano for that set. I swear to God, Bets builder. Hey, we know it's high. But then also, they have, what's his name? Captain.
0: Mm-hmm.
1: My former captain, Klay Thompson.
0: Yeah, Klay Thompson.
1: Klay Thompson has left Dallas Mavericks and is with the Miami Heat now. So you have Bam Adebayo, Giannis Antetokounmpo, and then Klay Thompson with the Miami Heat.
0: Yeah.
1: Indiana Pacers, I think they're maintaining their core team, which is the guy that got married recently, Tyrese Halliburton. They have Pascal Siakam. They have Andrew Nembhard. They have their core team, so it's all good.
0: Mm-hmm.
1: But the team that I am most excited about this season is the Minnesota Timberwolves.
0: Okay.
1: Do you know why?
0: Tell me why.
1: All right, so you know their main guy is Anthony Edwards, right? And now they've acquired Jonathan Kuminga, who used to be with the Warriors, right? And now they've acquired LaMelo Ball.
0: Yes.
1: So, bro.
0: I saw him in practice. Yes!
1: Bro, the lobs he's about to throw. The lobs he's about to throw. So if you're out there and you're a punter, I'm just letting you know that LaMelo Ball is going to go for the three ball.
0: Mm-hmm.
1: And he's going to go for the assist. So, yeah, investors, you know what to do.
0: I saw him in practice, and I was like, bro, this guy just can't disturb like this.
1: Yeah.
0: Interesting.
1: Anyway, so, I mean, that's the update on WNBA and NBA stories.
0: Yeah.
1: So, I'm sure by the time the WNBA is about to end, that's when the NBA will also begin.
0: Yeah.
1: So, then I'll switch from giving WNBA news to giving NBA news. Yeah, that's it.
0: All right, so President, this is a wrap on today's Wise Sports Update, probably sponsored by
1: Betano
0: and Kiro Guy. Pray for the Black Stars.
1: Bro, I signed up for Betano. I tell you.
0: Yeah, you told me yesterday.
1: I signed up.
0: You go check the bonus. Just the...
1: Bro, I don't go take the bonus, do anything. Bro, straight to deposit.
0: Aye.
1: I'm in business.
0: So you start the billboard already.
1: Oh, bro, I do first slip already. We're going to enter inside tonight.
0: Sharp. We're going to move.
1: Yeah. All right. So that was Wise Sports with you deliver. before a quick break. When we come back, there's more right here. This is The Drive of Your Life on Y107.9.

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4: 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Now, happening in a couple days is the Executive Women Network. They present their 2026 conference and 10th anniversary celebration happening on 1st and 2nd October 2026 at the Palms Convention Center, La Palm Royal Beach Hotel. 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Let's go around the world, BBC, for some news. I'll be back after this.
5: BBC News with Sue Montgomery. More than 100 Israeli settlers have attacked a Palestinian village in the occupied West Bank, preventing the return of a family who've been forced to flee their home. Settlers reportedly hurled rocks and set fire to houses and vehicles in Jalud. The Palestinian family had fled after months of attacks by settlers. Spain has agreed to ban evictions until 2030. The proposal follows nationwide protests over an 87-year-old woman who was forced to leave her home in Madrid because of a massive rent increase. She's now been allowed to return. Estonia has accused Russia of sabotage after an arson attack on a defence company which supplies unmanned vehicles to Ukraine. The Kremlin has denied the charge. The British Prime Minister, Andy Burnham, has said the government will open the way for renationalising parts of the water industry. He told the annual conference of the governing Labour Party that his administration would introduce a bill to overturn the ban on public ownership of water companies in England. The head of France's far-right National Rally, Jordan Bardella, says historical allegations of anti-Semitism he's facing are part of a total war against the party ahead of next year's presidential election. He's denied a report alleging he sent private anti-Semitic messages over a decade ago. The company which runs the Eiffel Tower in Paris has announced that its chief executive will step down after female staff were replaced by male colleagues during a visit by a Hindu religious group. Patrick Branco Ruivo will leave at the end of the year. A Ugandan journalist has been crowned king of the traditional Toro kingdom. The new monarch took the name Edward Rukidi Nyabongo I in a traditional ceremony. BBC News.
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4: 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This October, YFM Ghana, yes, we're bringing you Area Codes Jam 2026. It's bigger, louder, and wilder. There's going to be quality music from Ghana's biggest artists. 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It's going to be lifestyle games, experiences, and surprises. The best part, it's free. Yes, it's free. So make sure you let your squad know that, Charlie, some jams, they can't happen. All right, wife, and to bring the jams closer to you. Get your fits ready and clear your October calendar, all right? Because when YFM says Area Codes Jam, you already know what time it is. It's bigger than before, better than ever. And you know what? Details will be dropping soon. Time check. It is 6 minutes past four, which means it's time for Jam Town with the baddest DJ Kiss. So make sure you stay with us. There's more music coming up. This is the drive of your life on the Big Y. Don't you go nowhere.
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0: mental smile at breakfast, a coworker who remembers your favorite snack, two friends catching up after years apart, and somehow, original milk shortcake fits right into every one of these moments. 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
10: BBC News with Sue Montgomery. Spain has agreed to ban evictions until 2030. The proposal follows nationwide protests over an 87-year-old woman who was forced to leave her home in Madrid because of a massive rent increase. She's now been allowed to return. More than 100 Israeli settlers have attacked a Palestinian village in the occupied West Bank, preventing the return of a family who'd been forced to flee their home. Settlers reportedly hurled rocks and set fire to houses and vehicles in Jalud. The Palestinian family had fled after months of attacks by settlers. The British Prime Minister, Andy Burnham, has said the government will open the way for renationalising parts of the water industry. He told the annual conference of the governing Labour Party that his administration would introduce a bill to overturn the ban on public ownership of water companies in England. Estonia has accused Russia of sabotage after an arson attack on a defence company which supplies unmanned vehicles to Ukraine. The Kremlin has denied the charge. The head of France's far-right national rally, Jordan Bardella, says historical allegations of anti-Semitism he's facing are part of a total war against the party ahead of next year's presidential election. He's denied a report alleging he sent private anti-Semitic messages over a decade ago. The company which runs the Eiffel Tower in Paris has announced that its chief executive will step down after female staff were replaced by male colleagues during a visit by a Hindu religious group. Patrick Branco-Ruivo will leave at the end of the year. A Ugandan journalist has been crowned king of the traditional Toro kingdom. The new monarch took the name Edward Rukidi Nyabongo I in a traditional ceremony. BBC News.
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0: 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Why 107.9?
1: 1,000 and some couldn't guess how many owe me.
0: YFM. Lost one to the wind,
1: I was willing to let it go. It's a sign. Felt like the fall guy, feeling sorry for myself, couldn't stand up.

0: think it's
1: Yeah.
0: good to like have a full-time job with a side hustle on the side, especially for me. A lot of the side hustles that I do go towards the luxuries, so holidays and things like that.
1: Yeah, for me, it definitely wasn't a strategic decision to do any of it. It was just me having fun with it. Like the first person would come to me and ask me to hem their pants. They would pay me 5 euros and I would be like, bro, I can make money from this and that. But after that, you start building and start noticing what people want to pay for, what people don't want to pay for, what makes a little bit more money, what makes a little bit less money, but you enjoy doing. So I think it's balancing what can make you enough money to fund your living.
2: I think for me, a lot of people are passionate about so many different things. I personally am very passionate about making money. I love money. I love making money. Growing up in a country like Nigeria, I know what it feels like needing something, some things that are necessities in life, and you don't have them, maybe because you don't come from a privileged background. We are also in the generation where you could study something as good as engineering, or you could study law, you could study nursing, and you still will not get a job at the end of the day. And it's like, instead of job hunting for years and years without getting a job, you might as well just start something, occupy yourself with that thing. And if it does really well, then who knows? You just keep flying with it, I guess.
3: Why are Gen Z leaning into the side hustle so much?
0: I think a lot of past generations have been very much like 9 to 5 oriented, and you kind of live to work, whereas a lot of the time nowadays, our generation want to work to live. So a lot of people would rather take on side hustles that can give them more freedom financially.
1: In my opinion, but maybe also because of the niche that I'm in, I think it's just really cool to be really good at something again. So, for example, I learned sewing, I became really good at it, and now I can help other people becoming really good at it because they generally want to learn something.
0: Yeah, and I think we're fed so much on social media that
1: Yeah.
0: it's so nice to see people just being people and wanting to be creative and make things. So like it's nice to feel that connection.
3: Do you feel like just when you're chatting there, it sounds like there might be sometimes a little bit of pressure to turn your hobby into a job sometimes? Or do you think that pressure exists a little bit sometimes?
1: I refuse to tell myself that I feel pressured to turning this into my full-time thing. I still love sewing. If it would have been my job, yes or no, I just don't allow to think about my side hustle as something that I have to do and I don't enjoy it anymore. So I still love it. And I think that that is like the healthiest approach for people who want to do it. Don't allow yourself to make it a pressure and to not let it be fun anymore, I guess.
0: Yeah.
2: I think I beg to differ. I think for

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You the flower that I gotta protect and keep alive in the wintertime. 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I'm sneaking glances, thanking God that he drew you like that. Beautiful black child, come and shed your black cloud. For your vibe and your smile, I don't mind a little rain. I'm your dog, ears perk up at the sign of your name. Counting your mane, wild fire, can handle your flame. Download your shame, wild high, can drown in your fragrance. You that red pill that I found in the matrix. Before I had you, this was fantasy. You plant a seed to grow some roots, a branch and leaves. Becomes a tree of life until our nights are filled with peace. From stress and strife, and that's the blessing that I get from wife and you, 'cause you entrusted me with the key.

0: has Pretty Little Fears coming in from Black and J. Cole. 24 past the hour. Still tuned into the Y Lounge on your number one urban radio station. How y'all doing? How y'all feeling? Huge shout to you, His Majesty. Glad to know you're tuned in as usual. And this message coming in says, oh my goodness. Please call Kudra for me. Kudra has to hear this. This is for him. This is for him. Oh, he don't see you. Kojo, come here, please. Come. Okay, so this is a message coming from Queen Kali. And this is what she says. She says, hi, Queen Cozy. The guy talking really made me emotional. I'm even crying tears of money. One thing I like about this life is that you will be the one to advise yourself after every situation. See? Someone heard you. That's why I called you here. Yeah? Yeah, it is. Take the message. Keep them coming, guys. 0202-222-073, all right? Meanwhile, guys, listen up, Ghana. This month is not your regular Friday promotion. This is a massive 9-day shopping festival running from the 1st of October to the 9th of October. And there's actually up to a 50% discount. 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So let's give you that cold glass of beer, Chale. All right, we raise our glasses and celebrate the moments that make our club beer link ups unforgettable. Club beer brings that crisp, refreshing moment to every link up. Whatever the reason to toast, we celebrate as we reminisce, make memories, and enjoy Ghana's favorite club beer. It's the season, Charlie. Let's celebrate everything that makes us who we are. Do drink responsibly, not for sale to persons under 18. Not recommend for pregnant or breastfeeding women, okay? Meanwhile, for the women entrepreneurs doing the listening, you need to sign up for the We Rise Network, which is bringing women entrepreneurs together for the 2026 annual program. The theme is Rise and Scale, celebrating growth, revenue, and creating jobs. Now, it started on Monday, 28th of September, is running till the 4th of October. There's going to be business exhibitions, showcases, opportunities to network, connect, and grow. There's going to be master classes covering financial literacy, digital tools for growth, AI tools every SME should know, branding, and much more. 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All right? Let's go pay these bills when we come back. It's our CJ report.
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0: Alrighty, guys, welcome back. Coming up now is our Culture Junkie Report, here to give you that pop culture news, and quite a number of things are happening in the world of pop culture. And we're going to be starting with this in our news. Now, veteran broadcaster Ewuluni Ajayiklu has criticized Gomoa Central MP and musician Kwame Asario, being popularly known as A+. After A+, described Teshi as, and I quote, "the most dangerous place in Greater Accra," unquote, following the reported killing of a phone dealer, Nanaya Otre, popularly known as De Nero. Now, Klu argued that one criminal incident should not be used to label an entire community as dangerous. While A+ defended his comments, saying he was referring to the security situation and not accusing Teshi residents of being criminals. Now, police investigations into the killing are ongoing now at the time of the reports. In other news, veteran Nigerian actor Pete Edochi announced plans to visit Ghana in September this year. And this is as part of the launch of the Pete Edochi Legacy Project. In a video message directed at Ghanaians, Edochi said his visit would involve the public and indicated that he intended to spend some time in the country. Reports about the project said its aim was to preserve aspects of his life, career, and wisdom while inspiring younger generations, although the exact launch program and activities were not initially fully disclosed. The uploaded document similarly noted that the exact launch date and details had not been announced at the time. Meanwhile, in other news, ECG has announced a scheduled power interruption in parts of Accra, Tema, and the Ashanti region from September 28th. Hey, Charlie, I hope I get light to. As the company undertakes maintenance and network-related works, reports indicate that some of the affected areas are expected to experience outages during daytime hours, with ECG saying the exercises are intended to address network challenges and improve service delivery. The uploaded report also links the interruptions to faults and technical challenges within ECG's distribution network. And finally, Ghanaian dancehall artist Shatta Wale has appealed to President John Dramani Mahama to involve the creative industry in discussions on social media regulation. Now, he actually put out a whole letter addressed to the director, to the president, sorry, following the president's call for a national stakeholder dialogue on TikTok and other new media platforms. In an open letter dated September 28th, Shatta Wale proposed measures to tackle misinformation, harassment, defamation, and other forms of social media abuse while protecting freedom of expression. He also called for collaboration amongst parliament and also the judiciary and security agencies, media organizations, and civil society, and stressed the importance of allowing citizens to criticize public officials without fear of criminalization. I agree with that. Reports describing the development as Shatta Wale seeking, and I quote, "an appointment as head of social media intelligence," do not accurately reflect the contents of his letter. And the part I love about his letter is about the fact that, yo, Charlie, allow citizens to criticize public officials without fear of criminalization. Otherwise, we're living in a fascist state, period. We got to understand that, you know? Meanwhile, that's it for our CJ Report for our Y Lounge flashbacks. There are quite a number of things that happened on this date, the 29th of September, back in history. So, for instance, on September 29th, 1984, Prince and the Revolution were at number one on the Billboard Hot 100 with their song "Let's Go Crazy." Now, this song was part of Prince's hugely successful Purple Rain era and became his second number one single. The Purple Rain project also connected his music career with his work in film. And also, for those of you who love this film, or at least know the modern version of this film, on September 29th in 1954, the musical drama A Star Is Born, starring Judy Garland and James Mason, had its world premiere on this date, and Judy Garland played Esther Blodgett, an aspiring singer whose career rises as the career of an established Hollywood star begins to decline. Now, this film became one of the defining performances of Judy Garland's career, period. And they actually did a remake of this film with, I forget her name, how could I forget this? Dread, do you know this? A Star is Born. Oh, but yeah, they did this film with some of the big Hollywood actor and a big Hollywood singer. It came out in 2018. Yes, I've seen it. It was directed by Bradley Cooper and starred by Bradley Cooper. So he was the one playing the Hollywood actor who had basically had his career being in decline, and he was playing alongside Lady Gaga. I don't know why I forgot Lady Gaga's name, but yes, it was Lady Gaga. So they did a remake of that film in 2018. So A Star is Born, it was on this day that it came out in 1954. And that's it for our CJ report. For more information, yfmghana.com, and also all our socials are your plug, yeah? We're jumping straight into Modo Music, 37 minutes past the hour. Watch out for our game of Mission Impossible in a bit. Stick and stay.
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And that's music coming in from YC and Malik Berry. Juice is the title of that one. Brings us to exactly 52 minutes past the hour, and it's time for us to play Mission Impossible. And the number is 020-22-22073. That's 020-222-0073. 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And this is brought to you by Munchies. 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

0: 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Hello.
1: Hi, Cody.
0: Hi, Queen Callie. How you doing?
1: I'm good. How you doing?
0: Nice. I'm good. Charlie, it's so crazy, eh? Every time you call for Mission Impossible, you call when we are doing spelling games. Every time. So that means that your soul is saying, I want to learn how to spell well. So let me play spelling games with Akosia. So thank you for bringing yourself. Okay.
1: Hey, today the education, pal.
0: Education. But tomorrow we are doing music. So if you know songs, call for that one too as well. But this
1: Thanks
0: one is for you.
1: Apple.
0: Yes, give me the apple. But this one is for you, okay? Because you're calling. Do you have box 1, 2, or 3? Oh man, we lost her. Oh, Queen Callie, try calling us back. 020-22-22-073. That's 020-222-073. Name of the game is Mission Impossible. Call us up, make it possible. We got some munchies, biscuits at stake. Winners get to walk away with some munchies. Hello.
2: Hello.
0: Hello. Hi, your name and where you're calling from, please.
2: My name is Nanesi from Ebri.
0: Nanesi from Ebri?
2: No, Darling Lucy.
0: Darling Lucy.
2: Yes.
0: From Ebri. Hey, your name is very nice. Everything cool?
2: Yes.
0: Okay, all right. So today we are spelling words. Do you want box 1, 2, or 3?
2: Box 3.
0: Okay, so we want you to spell the word perspicacity. Perspicacity. Perspicacity means the ability to understand things quickly and accurately. So spell the word perspicacity. Let's go.
2: Okay.
0: P.
2: R S P I C T I T Y.
0: Okay. And you are correct. Well done. Darling Lucy, right? That's the name? Hey, crazy.
2: Yeah.
0: Crazy. I like your voice and you spell them well. Congratulations. Everybody's asking who's. I like your voice. So congratulations, girl. You win yourself a crown. Enjoy it. But also, you may walk away with the prize, which is some munchies cookies for you to enjoy in a brie. Okay? So fingers crossed.
2: Okay.
0: That you are the one who walks away with the prize. If we have no other winners, it automatically goes to you. Okay? So fingers crossed. Do you want to drop any shouts to anyone though?
2: Yes, my daddy.
0: Okay. And who else?
2: And you.
0: And me. Okay. So shout out to your daddy and me. Thanks for calling and stay tuned. We'll be announcing our winner, okay?
2: Okay.
0: All right. Bye. I love it. Perspicacity. She spelled it so well. So easily, you know? 020-22-22-073. Name of the game is Mission Impossible. Call us up, make it possible. Brought to you by Munchies Ginger Biscuits. Who wants to walk away with some munchies? Most importantly, how well do you spell? All right? If you know this is your thing, call me up now on 020-222-073. That's 020-222-073. Hello? Hello. Please do us a favor. Turn off your radio. We're getting feedback. Turn off your radio. Please turn off your radio so we can play with you. Hello. Hello. Oh, man. All right. Try calling us back. 020-222-0073. That's 020-222-0073. Hello.
1: Hi, Cozy. I'm back.
0: Oh, you're back. Awesome. Queen Callie. All right. So is it going to be books one, two, or three for you today?
1: Let's go for box two.
0: Box two. And this is just for you to learn, okay? Whether you're wrong or right. So, for box two, we want you to spell the word onomatopoeia. Onomatopoeia. Now, this means a word that imitates a natural sound. So, for instance, if I say, whoa, whoa, I'm imitating the sound of a dog. And that's what we call onomatopoeia. So let's spell it. Onomatopoeia. Let's go.
1: Okay, so. O. M A.
0: O M A. Mm-hmm.
1: Wait. Is onomatopoeia, right?
0: Onomatopoeia, yes.
1: So O N.
0: Mm-hmm. Onomatopoeia. Onomatopoeia.
1: Okay, so O N O T O P I E A.
0: Okay. Yeah, 70% over there. You mix some letters. So let's spell it one more time. Onomatopoeia.
1: O-M-A-T-O-P-E-I-A. Is that correct?
0: Chalet. Yeah, now 99% there. So, honestly, I'm very, very, very proud of you. I won't lie to you. You're 99% there. But this word, yeah, 99. You've gotten everything correct, but you missed one letter. One letter. You want to try one more time before I tell you what it is?
1: Yeah.
0: Okay, so let's try one more time. But everything you said is correct. Okay?
1: Okay.
0: Onomatopoeia. Okay. Let's go.
1: So, O-N-O-M-A-T-O-T-O-E-P-E-I-A.
0: P-O-E. Uh-huh. After P-O-E, what happens?
1: After P-O-E is an I and A.
0: I and A. And you are correct. Yes. Yes. Congratulations, Queen Kelly. Yes. Oh, you made mommy proud. Very, very proud. So the P-I, sometimes you just do P-E-I-A, right? But then P-I is P-O. E-I-A. Mm-hmm. And I'm glad you got that correct. So congratulations. You win yourself a crown. But only one person is walking away with the prize. So enjoy your crown. Maybe you be the one with the prize. All right? But you want to drop any shouts to anyone before we let you go?
1: Yeah. Shout out to the guy who was talking. He made me emotional.
0: Aww. I'll tell him. Could you? Okay.
1: And shout out to you too.
0: Thank you.
1: And the whole YFM crew. Thank you.
0: Thank you, Queen. Bye.
1: Bye.
0: Love it. Charlie, two winners so far. I'm loving it. I got time for my last call. Actually, I don't have time, but I'm going to give you guys 5 seconds. If you want to be the final caller and make this game even harder to win, 020-222-0073. That's 020-222-0073. Hello. Oh, man. All right. Looks like I lost that caller. And on that note, that's it for our game of Mission Impossible. Oof, okay, let me try this. It's gone again. There's something that's happening. All right, so that's it for our game of Mission Impossible. Thank you all for playing. Congrats to Darling Lucy and Queen Callie. You're both our winners for today. Okay, let me try this. My last caller. Still gone. Hello? Is anyone there?
3: Mm-hmm.
0: Okay, perfect. Your name and where you're calling from, please.
3: My name is Nino.
0: Sorry?
3: And I'm from Christmas.
0: Your name is?
3: Nino.
0: Nini. From Trade Fair. Okay, everything cool?
3: Yes, everything cool.
0: All right, good to hear from you. Do you want box 1, 2, or 3 today?
3: Okay.
0: Do you want box 1, 2, or 3 today for Mission Impossible?
3: 1.
0: Box 1. Okay, we want you to spell the word sesquipedalian. Sesquipedalian. Hello? And the line dropped. A line drop. Oh my goodness. Okay, so my word is out. My boxes are done. My sesquipedalian is spelled S-E-S. Quip, Q-U-I-P-E. Dalian, D-A-L-I-A-N. All right? So that's it, guys. Thank you all so much for playing. But congrats to our two callers who are both winners. I'm really, really proud of you, especially Queen Callie. This was a hard word to spell. On that note, guys, before we jump into our last hour of the evening, let me remind you that this was brought to you by Munchies Biscuits, all right? Now you're sitting at your desk, your eyes are half open, the energy gone down like ECG light off, and the only way you can save the day is with Munchies Ginger Biscuits. It has the perfect dose of ginger, which wakes you right up and keeps you gingered up with fire in every bite to fix your mood. 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Because every moment tastes better with Munchies Ginger Biscuits. Munchies Ginger Biscuits for Munchies Biscuits. So watch out for that. 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And a reminder that Crown and Nurtured is back, happening on the 12th and 13th of December at the La Palme Royal Beach Hotel. All right, there's going to be a vibrant vendor village, engaging master classes, creative installations, styled photo moments, live entertainment, activities for kids and adults. All right, it's officially endorsed by the Black Star Experience, a diaspora affairs office of the President and the British Council. If you have hair, you belong here. Come for the experience and leave feeling crowned and nurtured. Let's go pay these bills. When we come back, it's more dope music with Doski. It's also our Alte Lounge Hour. Stick and stay.
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